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1: Oh, my God, Josh, can I try on your glasses?

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some real. 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
5: I'm News 12's Jeff Chapin for Power 94 with the forecast from around our place here in the Tennessee Valley.
6: Mostly cloudy to start the day, then gradually becoming sunny with a high near 81. Mostly clear tonight, low around 57. And for Wednesday, slight chance of afternoon showers, otherwise mostly sunny tomorrow with a high near 82.
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2: Yeah. We used to be down by 10. Not check the scope, but I knew I was destined to win. It's a whole bunch of losses I took on the chin. I just had to remember that jihadi. That jihad go, little bro facing 20, he 20 years old. I'm 25, I done beat up the road. Went from New York to Texas and all the way home. Hey, I'm from the country, we put hot sauce on the pork chops.

Screen. I work a job as long as my son's straight. 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I hate when they act throw it off. That boy wanna crash and it's down a one way. Born from that dirty south for real. We'll set south on a Monday. But we'll set south on a Wednesday. I told my dog that he more like a brother to me, but I still pull a melee if he go against me. White boy, my name ain't Josh, but I keep a Drake in case they try to get me. And I call a burner the hula hoop boys, cause they like to spin around.

putting hot sauce on a pork chop sandwich. 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I talked to some people that told me he probably could blow. 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I fought

0: 4WJTT. It's your girl, Mikenya Speaker. And look, you know we're getting into this 9 o'clock hour. And what we do at 9, we definitely finna catch a vibe. I got the hottest in hip-hop and R&B lined up, so go ahead and tap in. And don't you go nowhere. Keep it locked in on your number one people station, Power 94 WJTT.
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2: You know there's people out here getting into accidents and not calling nobody. I had a friend that got into an accident. I asked him, was he hurt? He told me he in pain. He told me everybody in pain. My mom was in the car, my wife was in the car. I said, you ain't go to the hospital? I said, get up now, go to the hospital, and call Top Dog Law. Tell me how it happened, exactly what happened. 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
1: 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If you didn't know, you're listening to Power 94. Yeah.
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2: 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Yeah. Okay.

0: 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What are you looking forward to the most about it?
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It is Tuesday night in the 10 o'clock hour. You got your girl Napier, the Nubian Goddess, and I got a playlist for you full of your R&B jams right here inside the Quiet Storm. 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

0: What's up, Chattanooga? You're hanging out with your girl on the pier, the Nubian Goddess, inside the Quiet Storm on this Tuesday night. 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
2: 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The longer days and warmer weather says summer is drawing near. 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

0: You're hanging out with your girl Napira, the Nubian goddess, winding down this Tuesday night. 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

0: What's up, Chattanooga? You've been hanging out with your girl Napira, the Nubian goddess, on this Tuesday night. 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Peace.
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2: 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I had a friend that got into an accident. I asked him, was he hurt? 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He told me everybody in pain. My mom was in the car. My wife was in the car. I said, you ain't go to the hospital? I said, get up now. 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Tell me how it happened. Exactly what happened. Told me he was on the expressway.

0: 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It's Captain Damian Vincent with the Chattanooga Fire Department, and I want to invite you out to the Summer Outreach Safety Festival. 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

all this motion I'm having. 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
1: So bad. We've been just searching for it. We be making it up. People be taking it and selling it. But anyway, what are you doing for Cinco de Mayo?
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1: All right. Shawty, what you drink with your tequila, man?
2: 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Badass women.
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See you at the bar, you was hardly talking. That's when I knew that your heart was scarring. Friends to lovers need a part to star in. 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
3: Last year, I had back pain radiating down my right leg. 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

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That's how you feel? Yeah. 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Yeah. 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

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Yeah. To ask, hey, right? Let me talk to you.

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1: You know there's people out here getting into accidents and not calling nobody. I had a friend that got into an accident. I asked him, was he hurt? He told me in pain. He told me everybody in pain. My mom was in the car. My wife was in the car. I said, you ain't go to the hospital? I said, get up now, go to the hospital, and call Top Dog Law. Tell me how it happened. Exactly what happened. Told me he was on the expressway

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all this motion I'm having. 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

0: Cinco de Mayo? 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
2: Black people want culture so bad.
0: So bad. 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
2: I sure don't.
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2: Yeah, but I would drink it on a regular Tuesday.
0: All right. Shawty, what you drink with your tequila, man?
1: Chicks. Badass women.
0: Chicks.
1: Smart chicks. Wait.
0: What we gonna do?
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0: 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I was about to, but you convinced us. 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
1: Broski, you know what I'm saying? You got Wham, you got Billy in this, you know what I'm saying?
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0: a new year, but it's the same midday show with me, Ash Nicole, hanging out with you Monday through Friday through 10 a.m. to 3 p.m. Make sure you come and hang out with me. I got you what's going on in entertainment news. And, you know, at 2 o'clock every day, I'm asking the city some questions that need some answers right here on Fallon.
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0: big bite. 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

0: Last year, we had 295 trials where we've been offered a total of $90 million on all those cases. 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
0: Miss Anika.
2: Black people want culture so bad.
0: So bad. We've been just searching for it. We be making it up. People be taking it and selling it. But anyway, what are you doing for Cinco de Mayo?
2: Same thing I do every day.
0: What?
2: Not my holiday.
0: Oh, so you don't do nothing for Cinco de Mayo?
2: I sure don't.
0: You ain't drinking no tequila for Cinco de Mayo?
2: Yeah, but I would drink it on a regular Tuesday.
0: All right. So what you drink with your tequila, man?
1: Chicks. Badass women.
0: Chicks.
1: Smart chicks. Wait.
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some real. 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
1: 57 degrees under mostly clear skies. Taking our first look at traffic this morning. Plenty of good news for all you early drivers. No incidents or accidents affecting traffic. Everything flowing smoothly. 75 north and south coming into town. Looking good. 24 in the ridge cut and on through the city. And everything's still moving well on both highways 27 and 153. In the Tennessee American Water Traffic Center, I'm Gary Poole.
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0: to hit you with a rundown of the developing stories overnight.
1: Well, Texas is suing Netflix. Attorney General Ken Paxton accusing that streaming giant of secretly collecting Texans' data without their consent.
2: New information this morning on the death of a man hit and killed on the Denver airport runway. That plane was heading to LAX. Denver's chief medical examiner says 41-year-old Michael Mott died by suicide after being struck by the Frontier Airlines jet last Friday.
0: We're going to have a good time today. Are you smarter than young Jock? Love Doc Jock and Date Dilemma. We all got something in store for you. You got some money on the line and we can help you out just, you know, with your life. Miss Shanika, what you got coming up?
3: Well, I got some word on the streets news that you don't want to miss.
2: We have an update on the trial that began this morning for the man who is accused of stealing unreleased Beyonce music. Kelvin Evans just took a plea in Fulton County Court. Prosecutors allege Evans took jump drives from an SUV last July. Authorities say the rental car was parked on Krog Street. Beyonce's team was in town for her Cowboy Carter tour at Mercedes-Benz Stadium. Evans had rejected a plea deal back in March, but again, we are told that this morning in Fulton County Court, Kelvin Evans did take a plea deal in this case.
4: No more white girls.
5: You know what it is, man. It's what's going on every day. It's crazy, and it's coming up.
0: Make sure y'all stick around. Young Jack in the Streets more than take over.

0: This is Eric Monte. Good time, cooler high, what's happening? Bye-bye.
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2: 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All right, it's time for Young Jock's Daily Jumpstart. Listen, I want you to listen closer, all right? It's not that hard to understand this for y'all. Some doors are not gonna open until you knock like you mean. You know what I'm saying? You know when somebody come and they tap, they just tap a little bit. It's almost like they

0: for success. So when you show up, don't just knock on the door lightly. Hit the door with pressure. Let the people on the other side of the door know that you are awaiting everything that's on the other side of that door that's meant for you, all right? That's y'all Jock's Daily Jumpstart. Now it's time for Shout Out Shout's Craze Report. You don't want to miss it. Keep it locked. Young Jock in the streets morning. Take over.
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7: 56 degrees under clear skies. So far, so good for your early morning commute. Everything is moving well. 75 north and south coming into town. We're not seeing any issues. 24 in the ridge cut or on through the city. And it's a speed limit ride at the moment on both highways 27 and 153. And we just checked in with Hamilton County Dispatch. More good news. No incidents or accidents at the moment. In the Tennessee American Water Traffic Center, I'm Gary Poole.
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1: Yeah, remix, nigga.
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0: Came about to know it, ain't see it. All that other shit dropping, you can keep it. You know, baby, make the bad bitch. Pop that, throw that around against the freak, nigga.
1: Okay.
0: Push me to the wall, get the pulling down my drawers. Hands up in the M, playing defense.
1: Yeah.
0: A couple years straight, nigga, thought that was it. Ain't no fool. Wait, no, I brought back a hit. I had took her with me. We both spent a little time. She got hers, I got mine. Then I brought back a spirit. They fuck, nigga, blame me. I brought back

0: look, we ain't on that. We don't got the positives. We got the hottest song in the world. It's the remix, nigga. Let's do it.
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3: Good morning, and thank you for waking up with us on this beautiful Wednesday. We got to get right into this very, very crazy story. A man is in custody after firing a rifle near Harvard University. Authorities say 46-year-old Tyler Brown allegedly walked along Memorial Drive near Harvard, and I'll let them tell you the rest.
4: Terrifying moments outside Boston. A man with an assault-style rifle opening fire on this busy highway around lunchtime, randomly pointing at traffic near Harvard University. People running for their lives, others hiding in their vehicles.
5: I tried to crawl underneath the seats, and then I saw that it was getting closer and closer, and I could see him coming, so I crawled out of the van.
4: Two men in their cars were hit, suffering life-threatening injuries. Police saying the gunman fired up to 60 shots.
3: Which is crazy. To hear that two people are in critical condition, critically wounded, one being a driver, the transit driver, which is very, very crazy. Now, the state trooper, that was a state trooper and an armed civilian, they said he was actually a former Marine, is the one who fired and took him down. Now, watching this video, you know what? I definitely believe that is... There's an issue with access to guns and mental health. I think we are truly living in the Matrix because these people have no regard for life. When you play video games, you killing and shooting all day long, you get out there and think you got the same power. Like you're going to have the aggro sign pop up. You could just walk over across the street and hit a bin and it's got guns in it and somebody come up and give you an extra life pack. This is not a video game, Kelly. But we will definitely keep you in the know as more details come about. Shouty.
6: Hey.
3: How you feeling, my boy?
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6: Thank you, sir.
3: It's time for the Crazy Report. Make sure you stick around. Young Jock in the Streets Morning Takeover.

0: 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The crazy report is on right now.
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2: 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Shanika.
3: Yep.
2: You ever picked grapes before?
3: No, I actually haven't.
2: Joe, you ever picked grapes?
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2: 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Take a listen.
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7: Yes, the individual was observed removing fruit directly from the vine well before it had reached maturity. He's since been taken into custody and charged with statutory grape.
2: It is crazy! And you know I know crazy because I'm crazy, and crazy knows crazy. That's y'all to what my name is with the Crazy Report. Follow me on all social platforms. That's y'all to the comedian, Hein.
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15: Mostly clear skies, 57 degrees, and everything's still looking pretty good out on the roadways this morning. Only thing we can see is a disabled vehicle, 75 northbound, near mile marker 15. Has the right shoulder blocked, but doesn't appear to be affecting traffic any. As a matter of fact, checking out the TDOT SmartWay cameras, everything else moving well, 75 north and south coming into town. We're not seeing any issues, 24 in the Ridge Cutter on through the city, and pretty much a speed limit ride at the moment on both highways 27 and 153. In the Tennessee American Water Traffic Center, I'm Gary Poole.
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0: What's up, y'all? It's Jermaine Dupri. 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
1: That's right. I got some news to tell y'all this morning. We got to talk about it. Texas Attorney General Ken Paxton has decided to sue Netflix over alleged data collection and features.
2: Well, Texas is suing Netflix. Attorney General Ken Paxton accusing that streaming giant of secretly collecting Texans' data without their consent. The lawsuit also targets Netflix's autoplay feature, claiming that it's designed to keep users binge-watching. Netflix calls the claims inaccurate and without merit, though, saying it takes user privacy seriously and it's planning to fight this case in court.
1: This is America. Yeah, man, y'all know how this goes. These corporations spend millions and millions and millions of dollars to just study how to get over on you. Isn't that crazy?
3: Yes.
1: All right, this is what we're going to do. We're going to watch this algorithm. That's what cookies are. They see what's going on. Your phone asks you, would you allow this app to keep track of the data that you use and share with other apps across the platforms? You're like, yeah, okay, cool. So now we see what time you go to sleep. We see what you watching. We see what you eating. Mm-hmm. We watching when you go to Netflix, what you looking up. So we're going to make sure we start just dropping them, boom, boom, boom. And like you said, it will do that. My wife told me I was addicted to the phone. I got pissed off. I ain't addicted to nothing. I'm drug free. Mm-hmm. As soon as I got finished arguing, I was right back in my phone.
4: You know.
1: Hey, I got my girl Dree Taylor in the building right now. She always in the building, but she's sitting there for me, shot nigga, this morning. What up, Dree?
4: What's going on? Rumors are swirling that Jamie Foxx may be expecting a baby. Plus, the man accused of stealing Beyonce's unreleased music has officially been sentenced. And Rick Ross is speaking on Drake yet again. All that and more coming up on Word on the Streets News.
1: Yeah, it's Young Jock in the Streets Morning Takeover. It's time to get into sports in the streets with DJ Swift.
5: 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The San Antonio Spurs and the Minnesota Timberwolves. Spurs win 126-97.
6: Wembanyama ends with a double-double, 27-17. It was a Spurs night and their one win from the Western Conference Finals.

0: Tonight at 8 p.m., Cade Cunningham and the Detroit Pistons get another shot at it against the Cleveland Cavaliers. Their series is tied 2-2. Here's more headline news in the NBA.
1: Jason Collins, the NBA's first openly gay player, has died from brain cancer. He was 47 years old. Collins went to Harvard Westlake High School with his twin brother. He then went on to Stanford, and he played for several teams in the NBA. In 2013, he announced he was gay.
0: Let's get into Major League Baseball. The Atlanta Braves defeated the Chicago Cubs 5-2.
2: The Atlanta Braves win again on a night they honor Ted Turner, their former owner, and Bobby Cox, their legendary manager. The Braves put one in the win column to go to 29-13, the best record in the Major League.
0: The New York Mets dominated the Detroit Tigers, winning 10-2. The St. Louis Cardinals get a 6-4 win over the Oakland Athletics. And the New York Yankees get their get back against the Baltimore Orioles, winning 6-2. That's sports from the streets. I'm DJ Swin. I'm your DJ with the Million Dollar Smile. 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
11: Mostly clear skies, 57 degrees, and everything's still looking pretty good out on the roadways this morning. Only thing we can see is a disabled vehicle, 75 northbound, near mile marker 15. Has the right shoulder blocked, but doesn't appear to be affecting traffic any. As a matter of fact, checking out the TDOT SmartWay cameras, everything else moving well, 75 north and south coming into town. We're not seeing any issues, 24 in the Ridge Cutter on through the city, and pretty much a speed limit ride at the moment on both highways 27 and 153. In the Tennessee American Water Traffic Center, I'm Gary Poole.
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11: 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Yeah. Okay. All right. It's been a minute, y'all.

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0: Good, y'all know what it is, man. Normally, Miss Shanika handles this right now. We got my girl, Dree Taylor, handling things right now. What up, Dree?
1: Good morning. So let's just jump right into it. It's a lot going on. The man who was accused of stealing Beyonce's unreleased music has been sentenced. I was in the courtroom and I saw it all go down.
2: We have an update on the trial that began this morning for the man who is accused of stealing unreleased Beyonce music. Kelvin Evans just took a plea in Fulton County Court. Prosecutors allege Evans took jump drives from an SUV last July. Authorities say the rental car was parked on Krog Street. Beyonce's team was in town for her Cowboy Carter tour at Mercedes-Benz Stadium. Evans had rejected a plea deal back in March, but again, we are told that in Fulton County Court, Kelvin Evans did take a plea deal in this case.
0: Hey, he got wise.
1: Yeah, no, seriously. And even after when he got sentenced, they played the surveillance footage. He did it.
0: Yeah, he was guilty.
1: They got him taking a suitcase out the trunk and everything. Man. He did that. I don't even know why he played with them people's time. Anyway, speaking of playing, Jamie Foxx's joke about swearing off white women has resurfaced after the news has dropped that he's allegedly expecting a baby with his white girlfriend, Alice Huckstep. Allegedly, she's far along, and this is baby number 3 for him, but the first one for Alice. And people are really upset because didn't he swear he was done with white women?
3: But sisters, I'm here to tell you, I've been cured. I'm cured everything. I've been cured. No more white girls.
1: Good luck to Jamie and his third halftime.
0: Man, y'all let that man be.
1: He like the
0: wherever his sword lands, that is the land is where he put the babies at.
1: Yeah. The street said if it's snowing, Jamie going.
0: Dang. Hey.
1: Speaking of going, Rick Ross talked about his beef with Drake. Oh. He said when somebody steps out of line, you just gotta give him a spanking.
4: And when I said that, it's so many conversations that go on, you know, off camera where I feel like people would love for me to say I hate forever. Nah, homie, it ain't that. You know what I mean? When somebody step out of line and you gotta, you know, chastise them or give them a spanking, that's what you do. But is it one of those things where there's a conspiracy? Hell no. Mm-hmm. Don't nobody fear Drake album release.
0: Did Ross give Drake a spanking?
1: That's what he making it sound like.
0: But I mean,
1: I don't want to picture Rick Ross spanking Drake.
0: Nah, come on, man. I mean, but if you think about it though, yeah, they was firing off at Drake, and it was a lot of missile shots fired. It went until Kendrick came through and just.
1: But he inserted himself in that though. It was literally Kendrick and Drake, and he was upset with something that French Montana wasn't even mad about it.
0: We say that, but it's other stuff that we just don't.
1: Well, Iceman dropping on Friday, so I think everybody is anticipating who Drake gonna be coming at. But we'll see. I don't know. But I'm Dree Taylor. I'm filling in for Miss Shanika, and that's the word on the streets news.
0: That is. Thank you, Dree. Yeah. Man, we gotta get into this trending topic today. Can you tell me the time, has there ever been a time you felt like you took a job that was beneath you? Why you look at me? You look at me like this job. Why you look at me like that, Dre?
1: No reason.
0: What about you, Shawty?
5: Yes, man.
0: For real?
5: Yeah. I wasn't really a job. It was a hobby that turned into a job. Yes.
0: What was that?
5: I got married in

0: and I started working on motorcycles.
1: Uh-huh.
0: And this thing, you know, I'm working on them so good, I started selling them on Facebook.
1: Yeah.
0: And I started making a little revenue. But I am a star. I'm supposed to shine. I'm not supposed to be up under no motorcycle or all up under me every single day.
1: But did you find peace?
0: For a minute, then it got depressing.
2: Well, Jock, you had like 20,000 of them jobs.
1: I've had a lot of jobs. And can I be honest with you?
0: Come on.
1: After reading that post, I really, really did some searching, and I was trying to, you know, just recollect very hard if it's ever been a time I took a job that I felt that was beneath me when I needed money.
0: Uh-huh.
1: I don't think nothing is beneath me if I need money as far as a job.
0: Okay.
1: I ain't talking about me. I ain't selling no dope. I ain't talking about me doing no schemes and scams. And because I done did everything under the sun, you know, that could have got me in trouble.
0: Okay.
1: But.
0: Come on.
1: No job is beneath you if you need that money.
0: Hey.
1: We're going to talk about it. 1-844-986-4562. Name a job you took in the past that was beneath you, but you needed the money. Hell, I worked at Walmart, but it wasn't beneath me. Keep it locked. Young Jock in the Streets Morning Takeover.

0: Yes, sir. Good morning. Good morning. Happy Wednesday. Good morning, Dree. How you doing?
1: I'm blessed. How you?
0: Good, y'all. Sitting in for Miss Shanika today. We got Dree Taylor. What up, Shawty?
2: Hi.
0: All right, so look, our trending topic this morning. We're talking about something, a job that you've taken in the past that was beneath you, but you needed the money. Now, I did, before we went to break, I said I worked at Walmart. I did work at Walmart, bro. I was in the stock room. You know what I'm saying?
2: Uh-huh.
0: That's not beneath me. If my bills need paying, my kids is looking at me like, Daddy, we tired of eating rice. You got to go get your ass a job.
1: Rice good, though.
0: Have you ever had one, Dree?
1: Yeah, I worked at Abercrombie in the stock room. They, you know, they put all the black people, all the others in the back.
0: Really?
2: Wow. Yeah.
1: So that made it clothes.
0: Did you get paid?
1: I did.
0: Okay, well, it wasn't beneath you. Shout it. Yeah, let me hear yours.
2: I cut grass. That was beneath me because I was walking on it.
0: You would. Yeah, man. Hey, I want y'all to call us up. I mean, no, I was going to take this one.

0: door-to-door marketing, right? I made good money doing that. And then I was in the, they dropped me off at Social Circle. If y'all don't know what Social Circle is, it's up 20. And that, yes. It's been known to be a really racist area. And I didn't know nothing about Social Circle. And they dropped me off in that neighborhood, and I took three steps. And then it was like, you turn down that street right there. That's your territory. That's the caller for the day. You door-to-door. I said, bet. I turned that corner, went down that hill. It was a trailer park. I was like, ooh, I ain't never really just like been through a trailer park.
1: For real?
0: And that lady came out and she say, hey, baby, I don't know what you're doing out here or what you're selling. Just be gone before the sun goes down.
1: Whoa.
0: I said, okay. She said, but I'll buy some from you. Now, here's the interesting thing. Uh-huh. When I seen them trucks pulling up at a certain rate, what do they say, dust and done? When certain pickup trucks start pulling up, I believed everything she said. But y'all ain't going to believe this. That particular day, I sold more of those vouchers than I had ever sold working in that doing door-to-door in 6 months. And this was the most racist territory I ever been in. Everybody looked like their name was Bubba, trust me.
1: They wanted to get you gone.
0: And I got gone. All the vouchers were gone. I went back and I hit the gong. You sell more than 20, hit the gong. I sold like 50 in one day. Usually people sell like 5, 10. I sold 50.
1: Wow.
0: Yeah, them folks like that pizza. Hey, man, y'all call us up and tell us. I want you to name a job that you took in the past that was beneath you, but you needed the money. 1-844-986-4562. Don't be the man to get paid to roll the blunts, all right? Call us up. Jeff Jock in the Streets Morning Takeover.

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1: Young Jock and the Streets Morning Takeover. On this beautiful Wednesday morning, we're asking our listeners to name a job you took in the past that was beneath you, but you needed the money. Hey there, you probably had a job that was beneath you because you needed the money, huh?
2: Yes, sir, I did. Yep, I definitely did.
1: Talk about it.
2: Man, listen, in high school, I had got a job. My partner at the dog track. I love animals. Man, my first day, that dog was fighting and kicking, and I had to stuff him into the cage. I know he was hurt. He lost that race. I left out of there. That was my first and last time doing that. I was there about 40 minutes.
1: Yeah.
3: Wow.
2: I had to get out of there, man.
1: Hey, man, that's kind of similar to the shouted situation.
4: Yes, yes. I was trustee, and I picked to work at the dog kennel. So I was shoveling boo-boo all morning. Them dogs in there looking sad and depressed. I was like, I want to be free, too.
1: Thank you for your call, my boy.
2: Them in there so good. Appreciate it, man.
1: Yeah, man. Hey, man, coming up, we got to talk about this. Hey, y'all, listen. Let me just give me 1 second. Let me get it out right. Here it is. We got a guy on the line asking us to help him for Day Dilemma. Because he's about to go crash a wedding.
5: Oh, Lord.
1: And I'm going to keep it 100. I just don't believe in doing stuff like that. You know what I'm saying? People really could get hurt. I really don't want to take the call, y'all. But I think we should try our best and do the T.I. and talk his ass off the ledge. Or should we just tell him don't do it and let him go on by the business?
4: I'm trying to be messy.
1: No, man. We're trying to save people's dream. How you want to do this?
5: Let's just hear what he got to say. I mean, he calling.
1: All right, coming up, man, Day Dilemma. We got this guy on the line again. His plans is to crash a wedding. I don't think he should do it because the people connected to him going to probably do him bad. All right, so make sure you stick around all morning long.
5: Lord.
1: Oh, for this Day Dilemma. It's coming. Young Jock in the Streets Morning Takeover.
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9: Starting off your Wednesday morning with mostly clear skies, 57 degrees, and a bit of a mess, 75 northbound, right there at the 153 interchange. Have an accident involving injuries, two right lanes blocked. It's affecting traffic a bit, but not too bad at the moment. Also starting to see slowing Highway 58 at Ferdinand Peach Way, Ooltewah Ringgold Road at East Brainerd Road, and Amnicola Highway there at DuPont Parkway. Otherwise, still not seeing any issues, 24 there in the Ridge Cut or on through the city.

0: 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In the Tennessee American Water Traffic Center, I'm Gary Poole.
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3: I'm News 12's Jeff Chapin for Power 94 with the forecast from around our place here in the Tennessee Valley. A good looking day with more sunshine back in the forecast. Temperatures getting close to 80. Overnight tonight, it'll be clearing out a little bit. Lows in the lower and middle 50s. And for tomorrow, sunshine returning. Highs slightly cooler, right around 76. News 12 and Power 94. This is the place for local weather.
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5: 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Always wear a seatbelt when traveling in a vehicle. 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
1: Young Jock and the Streets Morning Takeover. If you got a dilemma, they got a dilemma, which means we got a dilemma. It's The Date Dilemma. Who's on the line?
2: Yeah, this is Curtis. I really, really need your help this morning. The love of my life finna walk away with somebody else. I can't let that happen. Man, she finna walk out my life, man. I did some, you know, some things all men do back in the day. I ain't talked to her in a while, but I just seen she was finna get married, and I need your help. I can't let that happen.
3: All right, so how long has it been since y'all been

0: item?
1: Been a couple years, maybe about 3 years.
2: Okay. Are you prepared to take somebody's girl? Because you know it's a lot of responsibility to come with taking some girl back, especially if she got expectations that you and I already failed them.
1: Man, I plan to overly exceed, and I already know he ain't like me.
0: Oh, okay. Well, tell me this one thing. What did you do that you said that all men do?
1: I cheated. I definitely cheated.
0: And so now you feel like you're a changed man and you who she need?
1: Definitely changed, man. I'm ready to walk down it out myself.
3: Oh, okay.
1: I need to say what I need to say to her. This is probably going to be my only way to talk to her. And I want to give this last shot.
3: Mm. All right, well, it sounds like it's worth you trying. What's her name?
1: Melanie.
3: Okay.
0: So have you tried any other way to make contact with her?
1: I tried to reach out via Facebook. It been so long, I wasn't sure if the number was the same, but I ain't getting no answer. So I don't know. It's either this or pull up.
3: No, hell no. Don't pull up. Don't do that. We're going to call her. We're going to try to get on the phone and see if we can get you some playing time.
0: I don't know if I want to be a part of this. I have not. This lady done found happiness after he was being a treasure troll on her. And she didn't make that announcement.
1: Everybody deserves a second chance.
0: Hold on. I'm talking to bros right now. Not hoes.
2: Okay.
0: Now, I don't know if I want to interrupt this lady's life like that.
3: I think it's smarter for us to get the message clear to him today than him try to pull up on their wedding and get his ass shot.
0: Oh.
3: Curtis, we're going to try to get Melanie on the line, man. Let's see if we can get her to regain your trust. And, let's see if you can sweep off her feet before she jumped that broom on the other side of things, all right?
0: Oh, Lord.
1: All right.
2: I want to see what Melanie got to sing, because I definitely think the curtains are closed.
4: Hello.
3: Hey, good morning. May I speak with Melanie, please?
4: This is Melanie.
3: Hey, Melanie, how you doing? I'm not going to take too much time. You're on the phone with Young Jock. Miss Shot Nigga Shot Shot with Young Jock in the Streets. Morning Takeover. We have a nationally syndicated morning show. And this morning, you happen to be on our segment, Date Dilemma.
4: Okay. What is this exactly?
3: This is a nationally syndicated morning show.
0: That's right.
3: And someone who says they let you get away has decided to ask us for help, and we're calling you this morning. Are you about to get married?
4: I am about to get married, yeah.
0: Are you familiar with a guy by the name of Curtis?
4: Unfortunately, I am. Yeah.
0: Oh, unfortunately.
2: Oh, so you happier than you was when you was with Curtis now?
4: Oh, definitely.
2: Okay.
0: Mm-hmm. Oh, okay. Wow.
3: Okay.
4: I haven't thought about Curtis in a long time.
2: Ooh,
3: you haven't?
2: Talk about him.
4: Yeah, what is this about?
0: All right, so how long has it been since you and Curtis had any contact with one another?
4: Oh, it's been years. I have a whole fiance. I'm about to get married.
0: Oh, well, congratulations on that. Jock's trying to help you out, though, this morning.
4: Help me out, okay.
3: Man, basically, that young man said that he let you get away. He was going through a phase in his life. He's better now. He's ready to take on the responsibilities that was meant for him, provided by God. And he said that you are a provision from God, and here we are.
2: Yeah. He wants you to call your wedding off and get back with him.
0: This is
4: shorty. Oh, well, yeah, that's not
0: going
3: to
4: happen.
0: Oh.
3: Well, he's on the phone.
2: Curtis.
1: I'm here, Melanie. If you could just give me 2 minutes to talk to you, because there is no way the lack of my absence for 3 years can cover what we already done had. No way he done learned you in 3 years how to know you for your whole life. Mm-hmm. So in my honest opinion, I do understand you finding something else, you know, due to what I did do. But I know that's just something you just doing. I know your heart, your mind, and... Mm. Once I get around you, your body will be close to me.
0: So why should she take you back, though? Because that's what I'm trying to understand.
1: Because I am a completely different person. Everybody make mistakes. Everybody deserves a second chance. And me personally, I think love is something worth taking a chance on. Mm.
4: Well, Curtis, I do hope that you're a different person, but it's been so long. Like, this is crazy that you call me right now. I don't need
1: distractions. Okay, how about this? Just try me out. Let's do lunch tomorrow.
3: Try you out.
4: The voice right now is triggering.
0: Curtis has literally said nothing to impress me.

0: this phone. Like, is she the love of your life? Like, bro, you hold it back. This show 2 minute shot.
1: I'm not holding back. I'm already taking a chance out of my comfort zone, even calling the radio station in the first place. If she know me, I know you guys don't know me, but this is a big step for me. Yeah. I do understand that is a tricky situation. I just hope that the love that we did have can definitely rekindle.
2: And I did really love you, but you hurt me so bad. Like, I cannot sit here and stop my wedding.
1: I do understand that the moments we had was some bad times we went through, but you're definitely the love of my life. There's no other person I would want to be with. There's no other person that give me the feeling you give me. The moment that I scrolled and seen that you might not be in my life no more, I ain't not took a day to not think about you since then.
3: So what is it going to be? Because, man...
2: I will say I did love you so much, and I can't believe that you did that. I've never had a connection like the one that we had since. And I know this is crazy, but I think I'll give you a chance.
4: What?
3: Wow.
1: Yes. Thank you so much. Yeah. I promise you, you won't regret it. I promise.
5: We gonna see.
0: I promise you, you will.
3: Well, damn.
5: He don't even sound like he'll have a wedding planner.
3: who giving him the money?
5: You.
0: Yeah, you.
3: On behalf of Young Jock in the Streets, more than thank him. We about to, y'all, look.
5: Get to him.
3: With $100, man, wow.
5: They going to go to the courthouse with
3: him. Hey, I don't want nobody coming around here trying to do nothing else because we help y'all put it together. We had nothing to do with it, all right? So our listeners, call us up. 1-844-986-4562. We want to hear your thoughts on this day dilemma. Jesus Christ.
5: Wow.
3: Young Jock in the Streets, more than take over.
4: That was the date dilemma with Young Jock in the Streets Morning Takeover.

0: And you know we stay wildin' out every day. We listen to the best damn morning show. You know what it is. Gotta stay tapped in to the number one morning show in the city. It's Young Jock in the Streets Morning Takeover.
1: Hey, man. We back at it, boy. I tell you, I'm gonna go and just put it out here. It's possibly the funnest job I've ever had in my entire life. Because we really get to sit back and talk people off the ledge.
0: Yes.
1: Day Dilemma is definitely crazy. Coming up, Are You Smarter Than Young Jock is on the way. You definitely hit us at 1-844-986-4562 if you think you got what it take to get some money out of me this morning. All right, so we're talking about Curtis this morning. He's calling because the love of his life, Melanie, is about to jump the broom. She's about to get married. He wants to stop the wedding because he wants her back.
2: Whoa.
1: He says, I am absolutely the perfect fit for her in every department. He said he want to give it a last try. Melanie got on the phone and said that she hasn't thought about Chris in a long time. She's like, hey, man, I ain't thinking about his. And at first, Melanie was pushing back. But y'all, if y'all was listening, you know, she started to admit that she missed him. And here it is. This woman has a ring on her finger. She's about to, you know, make that next step in her life, you know. And she decided that she would meet with him.
3: Wow. It's a bad move, y'all. I'm telling you. Yes, because I'm telling you, you're never supposed to go back. You find out why you left. And I remember I went back. Mm-hmm. And when I went back, she had the same old shawty. Ain't nothing changed.
1: You wasn't no better.
3: I was still going through phones. I was still doing all that I wasn't supposed to have been doing.
1: Okay. So you think she made a bad decision?
3: Yes, she's supposed to went forward.
1: Now, let me ask you a question.
3: Yes, sir.
1: If she's at the point where she's about to jump the broom,
3: uh-huh.
1: And this is supposed to be the love of her life. She's ready to make this committed move, right?
3: Yes.
1: And this past situation could come up, and within moments, on the phone, in front of whoever's listening, and us,
3: mm-hmm.
1: she decides to give this man another opportunity. She's not ready to be married. This might be the better move for her, because if she can be persuaded that easily by a phone call in front of strangers, she's not ready to move forward. So it probably was the best move for her. Hey, man, Young Jock in the Streets Morning Takeover. What's your thoughts on this day dilemma?
4: I don't know, Jock. I probably would have did the same thing if my high school sweetheart called me. I love my ex. Five filler.
1: That's crazy. You said you probably would have did the same thing?
4: I probably would have did the same thing. But I don't know. She engaged in all
1: that. Somebody that messed up. Listen, you talking about somebody that messed up, messed you over, which I'm sure once you go through something traumatic like that, you change as a person. You evolve. You evolve to a better person. You meet a better man who's willing to take it all the way and do what you
5: the
1: want.
5: Right thing.
4: I mean, people change. If that's the love of your life, that's the love of your life. We can't help who we love.
1: Young Jock in the Streets Morning Takeover. Talk about this day dilemma.
6: You know what? Good morning, first of all.
1: Good morning.
6: But my thing over there, this girl is already set. Fingering to go down the aisle. I don't know why that boy calling interrupts her. Once a cheater, always a cheater. I don't understand what he got going on. He wasn't for sure. Like he always say, he coming out of his comfort zone and everything. Leave that woman alone. Leave her alone. She is happy what she got. You messed up. It's been 3 years. You don't think you can come around all of a sudden when you find out she getting married. No. What was the reason you cheated on her to begin with? Because look like to me, nothing was working to begin with.
7: Curtis put it all out on the table and she ate really good. She ate it up like it wasn't nobody left to eat.
8: Yo, that was absolutely wild. I hope the fiance hears this and cuts that shit off, because he probably don't even deserve it. Man, how you gonna go back to the same? It was not convincing at all. That is a tomato foul.
7: Well, boy, if it was a day for underdogs, today is the day.

0: did not think that she was going to even consider. And she messed around and accepted. Oh, look at him. There is a God in heaven. There's definitely a God in heaven.
1: Oh, my God. My blood is boiling. I cannot believe what I just heard. That's why women, we are looked at as just being so stupid. You're going to give up 3 years for a new guy that you're getting ready to marry to go back to one who cheated on you and broke your heart? Man, I hope that girl get her heart broke again.
2: 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We got more. Plenty more.
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11: 57 degrees under mostly sunny skies. Authorities remain on the scene of that accident. 75 northbound at the 153 interchange. Slow going there on the northbound exit ramp. Also slow going 24 westbound there in the ridge cut. 75 northbound slowing well before Cloud Springs Road. And 75 southbound getting congested there around Bonnie Oaks. Plus slow going in the usual places. 153 southbound alongside Hickson Pike and Northgate Mall. And Nicola Highway, DuPont Parkway, Highway 58 at 153, and both Bonnie Oaks and East Brainerd Road approaching 75. In the Tennessee American Water Traffic Center, I'm Gary Poole.
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9: It's a lot going on. The man who was accused of stealing Beyonce's unreleased music has been sentenced. I was in the courtroom and I saw it all go down.
10: We have an update on the trial that began this morning for the man who is accused of stealing unreleased Beyonce music. Kelvin Evans just took a plea in Fulton County Court. Prosecutors allege Evans took jump drives from an SUV last July. Authorities say the rental car was parked on Krog Street. Beyonce's team was in town for her Cowboy Carter tour at Mercedes-Benz Stadium. Evans had rejected a plea deal back in March, but again, we are told that in Fulton County Court, Kelvin Evans did take a plea deal in this case.
0: Hey, he got wise.
9: Yeah, no, seriously. And even after when he got sentenced, they played the surveillance footage. He did.
0: Yeah, he was guilty.
9: They got him taking a suitcase out the trunk and everything. Man. He did that. I don't even know why he played with them people's time. Anyway, speaking of playing, Jamie Foxx's joke about swearing off white women has resurfaced after the news has dropped that he's allegedly expecting a baby with his white girlfriend, Alice Huckstep. Allegedly, she's far along, and this is baby number three for him, but the first one for Alice. And people are really upset because didn't he swear he was done with white women?
11: But sisters, I'm here to tell you, I've been cured.
9: Good luck to Jamie and his third halftime.
0: Man, y'all let that man be.
9: He liked the
0: whatever his house. Sword lands, that is the land is where he put the babies at.
9: Yeah. The street said if it's snowing, Jamie going.
0: Damn. Hey.
9: Speaking of going, Rick Ross talked about his beef with Drake. Oh. He said when somebody steps out of line, you just gotta give him a spanking.
12: And when I said that, it's so many conversations that go on, you know, off camera where I feel like people want would love for me to say I hate forever. Nah, homie, it ain't that. You know what I mean? When somebody step out of line and you gotta, you know, chastise them or give them a spanking, that's what you do. But is it one of those things where there's a conspiracy? Hell no. Mm-hmm. Don't nobody fear Drake album release.
0: Did Ross give Drake a spanking?
9: That's what he making it sound like.
0: But I mean,
9: I don't want to picture Rick Ross spanking Drake.
0: Nah, come on, man. I mean, but if you think about it though, yeah, they was firing off at Drake, and it was a lot of missile shots fired. It went until Kendrick came through and just.
9: But he inserted himself in that though. It was literally Kendrick and Drake, and he was upset for something that French Montana wasn't even mad about it.
0: We say that, but it's other stuff that we just don't.
9: Well, Iceman dropping on Friday, so I think everybody is anticipating who Drake gonna be coming at. But we'll see. I don't know. But I'm Dree Taylor. I'm filling in for Miss Shanika, and that's the word on the streets news.
0: Thank you, Miss Dree Taylor. It's all about mental health coming up. We'll be talking about it, man. Some of y'all, you know what, need to open up. Don't be afraid to talk to people, but sometimes you just got to make sure you're talking to the right person.
13: Oh, my God. Yes.
0: Very important. We're going to definitely talk about it coming up. Mental health, more with Young Jock in the Streets Morning Takeover.

0: morning, and thank you for waking up with us. It's Young Jock and the Streets Morning Takeover. Man, today we'll be talking all about mental health. Joining us, we'll be speaking with Dr. Anthony Astreet, CEO of the National Association of Social Workers. So make sure you stick around. You don't want to miss that, all right? Keep it locked. Young Jock and the Streets Morning Takeover.
1: Too fat. He get hard when I sit on his lap. I'ma swing on that. My DM's getting out of control. Scream my name till your throat gets soaked.

0: remix.
1: Yeah, remix, nigga.
0: I'ma show you how to make a remix.
1: Yeah.
0: Came up out of nowhere, ain't see it. All that other shit dropping, you can keep it. You know, baby, make the bad bitch. Pop that, throw that up. Turn around like it's the freak, nigga.
1: Okay.
0: Push me to the wall, get to pulling down my drawers. Hands up in the M, playing defense.
1: Yeah.
0: A couple years straight, nigga. Thought that was it. Ain't no fool. Wait, no, I brought back a hit. I had took her with me. We both spent a little time. She got hers, I got mine. Then I brought back his beauty. Blame me, I brought back a chain and some money, a purse. I just brought back some dude. Cut her hoe off, I was feeling it.
1: Yeah.

0: Good morning, good morning. Thank you for waking up with us, Young Jack in the Streets. Morning Takeover. Hello, Miss Shanika.
1: Hey, good morning.
0: What's up, Shawty? How you doing?
2: Hi.
0: Hey, man, listen. And in the world of relationships and domestic violence and abuse, there's always some type of conflict, man. And we need professional people that can chime in and give us, you know, pertinent details and things that we could do to prevent, you know, situations that come out of these types of situations. So this morning we have a very educated and well-documented person on the line that we're going to get a chance to talk to, NASW CEO, Dr. Anthony Estreet. Good morning, good morning.
3: Good morning, good morning. How are y'all doing this morning?
1: Great.
2: All right.
0: Man, we're good, man. A lot of people always have questions on things when it comes to the matters of the home, domesticated instances and situations. Can we just tap into your background and just let the people know who we're actually on the line with?
3: Yeah, so my name is Dr. Anthony Estreet. I'm a licensed clinical social worker and the CEO of the National Association of Social Workers. As a social worker, we're one of the largest providers of mental health services in the U.S. today. And so I have the privilege of leading well over 800,000 social workers that are doing the work of mental health and helping families and community overcome, but also deal with mental health and some of the things that come along with it.
0: I read in one of your statistics in a lot of domestic violence situations that when a gun is present, in these instances, a woman's risk of being killed, it rises by 500%. Let me and Shanika were trying to figure out, not how true that is, but the breakdown of the 500%. It sounds so astronomical. Can you fill us in with that?
3: Yeah, so when we're looking at intimate partner violence or domestic violence, anytime there's a gun present or a gun in the home, it increases the likelihood of using that gun in that home, especially when there is the person is trying to leave from a domestic violence situation. So what we tell people is that, one, you know, as you're trying to leave the home, as you're dealing with intimate partner violence, be aware that there is a risk when you leave. But at the same time, I think there's something that we could do on the legislative slide in terms of making sure that we are advocating for more restrictions when it comes to the background checks. The Brady Law, certainly established in 1993, allows for federal licensed firearm dealers to do background checks. And one of those things that we have them look at in no background checks is, does a person have a history of mental illness?

0: crisis where people are spiraling and they need help like immediately. But there's also conversations that we can have before then. So I think, one, there's always the option to call 988 if you're experiencing a mental health crisis or feeling suicidal. I think there's also the opportunity to engage in therapy, both as an intervention, but also as a prevention, right? Think about, you know, as you're driving your car, they say, oh, every 3,000 miles, 5,000 miles, get an oil change. That is prevention, right? And so for mental health, it's okay to check in with a therapist or to use therapy as a way to prevent something from happening, right? You know, we all experience bad days. Some are worse than others. But at the same time, addressing mental health has to become a normal conversation topic within the Black community. At the same time, making sure that not only do we provide resources, but, you know, Black men in the Black community are also holding ourselves accountable around how we speak about mental health. So there's a great program called Mental Health First Aid that we can put into like barbershops, salons. And what it does is it trains people on how to have these conversations in everyday places where people frequent, right?
1: Well, Doc, we definitely want to say thank you, man. We appreciate you tapping in this morning, man. I definitely would like to leave, if you could, a way that people can get in touch with you, any social media handles or whatnot.
2: Or if they're a man driving, listening to the radio right now and need help right now.
1: At this moment.
2: What could they do?
0: Yeah, so I would say if you're, you know, certainly in need of help today, yeah, there are a lot of great resources out there that you can call today. But again, if you're experiencing an acute crisis and feeling like you want to harm yourself or somebody else, there's always 988. And you can always walk into any emergency room and let them know that you're feeling unsafe, and they can certainly get you resources immediately.
1: Boom. That is. Thank you, ladies and gentlemen. Dr. Anthony Street. Make sure y'all stick around. We got so much more to talk about this morning. Keep it locked. More with Young Jock and the Streets Morning Takeover.
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17: 58 degrees under sunny skies. We're looking at congestion 24 westbound from 4th Avenue on back through the Ridge Cut. 75 northbound coming up out of North Georgia, slowing there around Cloud Springs Road. Plus the usual congestion, East Brainerd Road and Bonnie Oaks approaching 75. Highway 58 at 153. Amicola Highway at DuPont Parkway and 153 southbound there alongside Northgate Mall. Also working an accident, Lee Highway at 153. In the Tennessee American Water Traffic Center, I'm Gary Poole.
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0: Jeff Chaffin for Power 94 with the forecast from around our place here in the Tennessee Valley. A good looking day with more sunshine back in the forecast. Temperatures getting close to 80. Overnight tonight, it'll be clearing out a little bit. Lows in the lower and middle 50s. And for tomorrow, sunshine returning. Highs slightly cooler, right around 76. News 12 and Power 94. This is the place for local weather.
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1: Taking the game's mine.
0: It's Are You Smarter Than Young Jock?
2: The king and his gang.
0: Only with Young Jock in the streets morning takeover.
3: Young Jock in the streets morning takeover. What's your name and where you calling from?
4: Christina from Atlanta.
5: All right, Christina. Here are the rules. You have 10 seconds.

0: answer each question. The first person to get all three questions correctly will be the winner. You guys cannot answer each other's question, and you cannot answer the question after your 10 seconds is up or you're disqualified, okay?
1: Okay.
0: All right, so we're going to start with you, Christina. Brandy played the title character in which TV show?
1: Moesha.
0: You are correct. Young Jock.
2: Yes, ma'am.
0: What was the very first African American two parent family sitcom?
2: Very first. Cosby Show?
3: Two.
4: One.
2: No.
0: Okay. Christina, what was the very first African American two parent family sitcom?
1: The first two parent,
5: three,
3: two,
4: one.
1: I'm gonna go with Sister Sister.
0: Both of you are wrong. It's Good Times. Okay, moving right along. Christina, in which state can you find the Grand Canyon?
1: Grand Canyon, Arizona.
3: Two.
0: You are correct.
2: I'm gonna say somebody's Googling next to you.
0: All right, Young Jack.
2: Yeah.
0: FIFA is the acronym for the international governing body of which sport?
2: Come on now. Football?
3: Two.
0: You are correct. Okay, Christina, what does ATM stand for?
1: Automatic transaction machine.
4: One.
0: That's your final answer?
1: Yeah.
0: All right, that is incorrect. Young Jock, what does ATM stand for?
2: Only because I own four of them. Automatic teller machine.
0: You are correct.
2: You was almost there. I just want to let people know how I know this so they don't think we cheating. Because some people think I be cheating.
0: Young Jock, which actor said King Kong ain't got blank on me?
2: What's the lady I'm on the phone with name?
0: Christina.
2: Christina, it was fun playing today. I love you. But that answer is Denzel Washington.
0: You are good.

0: my day.
1: Hey, it was fun playing with you. Thank you. I thought you was going to beat me. I really was out of it.
0: I had a feeling, but it's all good.
2: Thanks. All right. Thank you.
3: Test your wits. Test your knowledge for cash and prizes.
4: Taking the game. The game's mine.
3: It's Are You Smarter Than Young?

0: might have missed it on TV last night, but don't worry. Right now, you can get the unedited truth from the radio. Here's the Love and Hip Hop recap from the streets with Young Jock, Miss Shanika, and Shouty Shouty. Only on the Streets Morning Takeover.
1: That's right, man. We lit this morning. Mm-hmm. Thank you for keeping it so P, Dree Taylor, sitting in for Miss Shanika today. We got to get into it, man. We usually do our weekly recap of Love and Hip Hop.
2: Mm-hmm.
1: Seeing that this will be our last season.
2: It's so sad. It's the end of an era.
1: Yeah, that. Let's get into it, man. Everybody been talking about that damn trip.
2: Yeah, so y'all were on a camping trip. It was you and Kendra and Yandy and Mendeecy sitting at the table. Mendeecy said, "Yandy, can I talk to you for a minute?" And they went by themselves.
1: Girl, I knew it was up. I knew it was about to be. He looked in my eyes before, uh-huh. And I was like, "Don't, please, bro."
2: And when they got to talking, baby, it went down.
3: So are you going to New York? Back to
4: you
3: New York?
4: You keep asking me that. I don't have nothing. I finished my business in New York.
3: You was in New York, so I thought you.
4: Stop asking me that.
5: So what was that reference to New York?
6: Yeah, you know what I meant by that. Anybody know what I meant by how I said have fun New York? That's where the dude is at. Yeah, she know what I meant. That was a light jab right there. You know what's in New York, that wee-wee, fight for your family. How many you want me to fight? That's why she got up. Yeah, have fun in New York.
7: Why you keep telling me my life? You don't know my life.
8: And hey, you don't see nothing wrong with this.
7: You keep telling me my life. That's right after you took the scene with Keisha said,
9: I did chill in the baby mother's
7: head. And what else you did chill with the baby mother? What else you did?
8: If you want to do the what else you did moment, it's a lot of what else you did.
7: Oh, my mother. What you did to
8: right.
7: A lot of them.
8: Yes.
7: In this fake relationship.
8: Yes. But that's what the world thinks. That's what the world thinks.
7: Because you ain't get exposed.
8: Expose me.
7: You've been sitting in a whole relationship.
8: So
7: 10 years and act like you
8: yes,
7: are
8: right.
7: Happy and married. You never happy yes. To be married. Wow. I'm single since day one.
1: Whoa. You know, I'm going to tell you something. I think they believe that their mics were off.
2: Yeah, because it was like the trailer. They weren't on screen. So it was the trailer, but you just heard it. So I think they thought filming was over and they were down. So that was like a real moment. It was like a hot mic moment.
10: That boy knew the mics was on.
2: Mm-hmm.
1: I don't know, bro. I'm here to tell you. Let me tell you something. Certain things, because at that point in time, the type of money they getting.
10: Uh-huh.
1: And we wasn't under the impression that the show wasn't coming back. You stuff like that will...
10: destroy your check.
1: Will void your contract. That'll be a breach of contract to say something like that. And so I don't think he was trying to do that. Not with the type of money they making per season, per episode. I'm gonna keep it 100.
2: Talking about fake since day one.
1: Yeah.
2: She been single since what? And then they asked her in the episode if she cheated on him while he was in jail. And she was like, no. But them eyes was giving, yeah.
10: Wow.
1: Them high were giving what?
2: Yeah.
10: So they probably wasn't even doing it.
1: Well, no. I don't know what they were doing. Here's the thing. It is sad because they definitely have, you know, held they spot down for quite some time. They've been a unit. And like most relationships, they've had their trials and tribulations. So I'm not here to judge, but I do know that I've been a part of this franchise for about, you know, 12 years,
10: uh-huh.
1: 11, 12 years. And here's the honest thing I can tell you about it. When it hurt, it hurt. And I could tell in that moment, they was going through something that really hurt for him to say that. You know what I'm saying?
10: Yes.
1: So, why you looking like that, Dre?
2: Because you in the eyes.
10: Tell it up.
2: Yeah.
0: Yeah, Young Jock in the Streets Morning Takeover. It's time to get into sports in the streets with DJ Swin.
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12: Wembanyama ends with a double-double, 27 and 17. It was a

0: Thursday's night, and they're one win from the Western Conference Finals.
1: Tonight at 8 p.m., Cade Cunningham and the Detroit Pistons get another shot at it against the Cleveland Cavaliers. Their series is tied 2-2. Here's more headline news in the NBA.
2: Jason Collins, the NBA's first openly gay player, has died from brain cancer. He was 47 years old. Collins went to Harvard Westlake High School with his twin brother. He then went on to Stanford, and he played for several teams in the NBA. In 2013, he announced he was gay.
1: Let's get into Major League Baseball. The Atlanta Braves defeated the Chicago Cubs 5-2.
3: The Atlanta Braves win again on a night they honor Ted Turner, their former owner, and Bobby Cox, their legendary manager. The Braves put one in the win column to go to 29-13, the best record in the Major League.
1: The New York Mets dominated the Detroit Tigers, winning 10-2. The St. Louis Cardinals get a 6-4 win over the Oakland Athletics. And the New York Yankees get their get back against the Baltimore Orioles, winning 6-2. That's sports from the streets. I'm DJ Swin. 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
14: Plenty of sunshine, 58 degrees. Taking a final check in on traffic this morning. Looking at congestion, 24 westbound from 4th Avenue all the way back through the ridge cut to the 75 split. Also slow going East Brainerd Road and Bonnie Oaks approaching 75. Highway 58 at 153. Amicola Highway on either side of DuPont Parkway and 153 southbound there alongside Hickson Pike and Northgate Mall. In the Tennessee American Water Traffic Center, I'm Gary Poole.
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0: Hey, St. Elmo, you know what it is, man. 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
1: 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The longer days and warmer weather says summer is drawing near. This is a public health reminder that increasing temperatures are not only uncomfortable, but dangerous. 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
7: What's good? Y'all know what it is, man. Normally, Miss Shanika handles this right now. We got my girl Dree Taylor handling things right now. What up, Dree?
8: Good morning. So let's just jump right into it. It's a lot going on. The man who was accused of stealing Beyonce's unreleased music has been sentenced. I was in the courtroom and I saw it all go down.
9: We have an update on the trial that began this morning for the man who is accused of stealing unreleased Beyonce music. Kelvin Evans just took a plea in Fulton County Court. Prosecutors allege Evans took jump drives from an SUV last July. Authorities say the rental car was parked on Krog Street. Beyonce's team was in town for her Cowboy Carter tour at Mercedes-Benz Stadium. Evans had rejected a plea deal back in March, but again, we are told that in Fulton County Court, Kelvin Evans did take a plea deal in this case.
7: Hey, he got wide.
8: Yeah, no, seriously. And even after when he got sentenced, they played the surveillance footage. He did.
7: Yeah, he was guilty.
8: They got him taking the suitcase out the trunk and everything. Man. He did that. I don't even know why he played with them people's time. Anyway, speaking of playing, Jamie Foxx's joke about swearing off white women has resurfaced after the news has dropped that he's allegedly expecting a baby with his white girlfriend, Alice Huckstep. Allegedly, she's far along, and this is baby number 3 for him, but the first one for Alice. And people are really upset because didn't he swear he was done with white women?
10: But sisters, I'm here to tell you, I've been cured.
8: Good luck to Jamie in his third halftime.
7: Man, y'all let that man be.
8: He liked the
7: whatever his sword lands, that is the land is he put the baby there.
8: Yeah. The street said if it's snowing, Jamie going.
7: Hey.
8: Speaking of going, Rick Ross talked about his beef with Drake. Oh. He said when somebody steps out of line, you just gotta give him a spanking.
11: And when I said that, it's so many conversations that go on, you know, off camera where I feel like people would love for me to say I hate forever. Nah, homie, it ain't that. You know what I mean? When somebody step out of line and you gotta, you know, chastise them or give them a spanking, that's what you do. But is it one of those things where there's a conspiracy? Hell no. Mm-hmm. Don't nobody fear Drake album release.

0: Did Ross give Drake a spanking?
1: That's what he making it sound like.
0: But I mean,
1: I don't want to picture Rick Ross spanking Drake.
0: Nah, come on, man. I mean, but if you think about it though, yeah, they was firing off at Drake, and it was a lot of missile shots fired. It wasn't until Kendrick came through and just.
1: But he inserted himself in that though. It was literally Kendrick and Drake, and he was upset for something that French Montana wasn't even mad about it.
0: We say that, but it's other stuff that we just don't.
1: Well, Iceman dropping on Friday, so I think everybody is anticipating who Drake gonna be coming at. But we'll see. I don't know. But I'm Dree Taylor. I'm filling in for Miss Shanika.
0: Now, if you need some good love advice or just somebody to talk to, feel free to hit me. For the Love Doc Jock, 1-844-986-4562. It's on the way. Stick around for more. Young Jock in the Streets Morning Takeover.

0: time, and you know what that means. It means that it's the spring cash giveaway. It's time for it, man. And you get a chance. You got a chance four times a day to win $200.
1: Wow.
0: Money on the line. All you got to do is be caller number 9 to win. 1-844-986-4562. Hey, y'all call us up, man. Get this money. Keep it locked. Young Jock in the Streets Morning Takeover.

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1: Help me help you help
2: okay.
1: me.
2: Okay, come on. What's your problem?
0: And this guy will either help or hinder your relationship.
3: Who do I think I am? Why I tell people that?
0: Either way, he's the man for the job. It's Young Jock and the Streets Morning Takeover.
2: That's right. It is what it is. And one of my favorite producers, Miss Dree Taylor, sitting in for Miss Shanika. Would you please read today's latest submission?
4: Of course. Dear Love Doc Jock, I thought my boyfriend would be good around my family, but he was standoffish as hell at my family reunion. I learned a new side about this man that just turned me off. He met my parents prior to the family reunion, and it was a great meetup. I thought he was going to be the fun guy that I fell in love with, but all my family got was a shy, mute little boy. Aunties and cousins are suggesting I just take a step back and reconsider. I'm trying to find the words to say to him, and I need your help, Jock. How do I have this conversation and avoid an argument with them?
2: You know what, man? It sounds like your people are too judgmental. I'm going to keep it 100 with you. I wouldn't know, but it sounds like you said everybody come to you telling you to take a step back. If he was shy and didn't really do too much, why do you have to take a step back? Maybe he got vibes from your family that he wasn't comfortable with. Maybe he just wasn't comfortable. Because you didn't say he did anything to disrespect anyone. He didn't disrespect you. He didn't get into any arguments with anyone. But he had shy, mute little boy vibes. What is that? Hey, I may be uncomfortable. Y'all may be
4: a real anxiety.
2: Y'all could be a real upbeat bunch. He could come from a small family. And for your people to instantly tell you, you just take a step back from somebody you with, I don't know, but I'm going to tell you what you need to do is ask him questions. Don't come out pointing your finger at your man. You did this, you did this. Because in his mind, he's like, I didn't do nothing. I sat back and chilled because I didn't know the people I was around. And family reunions, hell, when you go to your own family reunion, it's people you don't even got to hang on.
4: And do they have a man? Why they telling you to leave him?
2: You know what I'm saying? I'll be at the family reunion like, who? I'm your Uncle Charlie. I don't even have an Uncle Charlie. Yeah, you do. Your Uncle Charlie on your third Uncle Charles side. God, man, listen. So he's around people that you don't even know.
4: Mm-hmm.
2: So let's be for real. Talk to your man. Ask him how you can help him in moments like that. Because it sounds like you're ready to break up with him because your family told you to break up with him because he was a little shy around people he didn't know. Yeah. Get a life. To your family, that is. Hope that can help you. That's the Love Doc Jock. If you got a small business and you'd like to be spotlighted, feel free to hit us at 1-844-986-4562. And hopefully we can work some things out for you, man. Make sure you stick around for more Young Jock in the Streets Morning Takeover.

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1: Yo, what's going on? 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I play Preach on All Americans. 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Listen, what I do in the morning is I pay myself, and paying myself is I go to the gym. But make sure you pay yourself before you go out there into the world and pay others. 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That way.

0: Back in the streets, morning take over. Who's on the line?
1: Hey, Mr. Jock.
0: Yes, sir. Ski.
1: Brother, I want to give you, you're a good guy. I like how you handle yourself.
0: Man, I appreciate that, man.
1: I really do. I've been watching you a while. You got a nice lifestyle that I'll tell anybody that how, and you're very classy. I admire you, brother.
0: Man, I appreciate that, man. You admire as well. What's your name, bro?
1: My name is Wayne. Wayne Baker.
0: Wayne, I don't even know if you realize this or not, man, but you actually happen to be calling number 9, and you just picked up $200 for the spring cash giveaway. I don't even know if you was you even calling about the money this morning?
1: No, I was just calling. You're the real class guy. You really are.
0: Hey, man, you hear what I'm talking about, man. I definitely appreciate you, Wayne. Let the world know who just hooked you up this morning.
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1: Young Jock and the Streets Morning Takeover. If you got a dilemma, they got a dilemma, which means we got a dilemma. It's The Date Dilemma. Who's on the line?
2: Yeah, it's Curtis. I really, really need your help this morning. The love of my life is finna walk away with somebody else. I can't let that happen. Man, she's finna walk out my life, man. I did some, you know, some things all men do back in the day. I ain't talked to her in a while, but I just seen she was finna get married, and I need your help. I can't let that happen.
3: All right, so how long has it been since y'all been an item?
2: Been a couple years, maybe about 3 years.
4: Okay, are you prepared to take somebody's girl? Because you know it's a lot of responsibility to come with taking some girl back, especially if she got expectations that you and I already failed them.
2: Man, I plan to overly exceed, and I already know he ain't like me.
3: Oh, okay. Well, tell me this one thing. What did you do that you said that all men do?
2: I cheated. I definitely cheated.
3: And so now you feel like you're a changed man and you who she need?
2: Definitely changed, man. I'm ready to walk down that aisle myself.
1: Oh, okay.
2: I need to say what I need to say to her. This is probably going to be my only way to talk to her. And I want to give this last shot.
1: Mm. All right. Well, it sounds like it's worth you trying. What's her name?
2: Melanie.
1: Okay.
3: So have you tried any other way to make contact with her?
2: I tried to reach out via Facebook. It been so long, I wasn't sure if the number was the same, but I ain't getting no answer. So I don't know. It's either this or pull up.
1: No, hell no.
3: Pull up.
1: Don't pull up. Don't do that. We going to call her. We going to try to get on the phone and see if we can get you some playing time.
3: I don't know if I want to be a part of this. I have not. This lady done found happiness after he was being a treasure troll on her. And she done
2: made
3: the announcement.
2: Everybody deserves a
3: second chance. I'm talking to bros right now. Not hoes.
1: Okay.
3: Now, I don't know if I want to interrupt this lady's life like that.
1: I think it's smarter for us to get the message clear to him today than him try to pull up on their wedding and get his ass shot.
3: Oh.
1: Curtis, we're going to try to get Melanie on the line, man. Let's see if we can get her to regain your trust. And, yeah, let's see if you can sweep off her feet before she jumped that broom on the other side of things, all right?
3: Oh, Lord.
2: All right.
4: I want to see what Melanie got to sing, because I definitely think the curtains are closed.
5: Hello.
1: Hey, good morning. May I speak with Melanie, please?
5: This is Melanie.
1: Hey, Melanie, how you doing? I'm not going to take too much time. You're on the phone with Young Jock. Miss Shot Nigga Shot Shot with Young Jock in the Streets Morning Takeover. We have a nationally syndicated morning show. And this morning, you happen to be on our segment, Date Dilemma.
5: Okay. What is this exactly?
1: What is this exactly? This is a nationally syndicated morning show.
3: That's right.
1: And someone who says they let you get away has decided to ask us for help, and we're calling you this morning. Are you about to get married?
5: I am about to get married, yeah.
3: Are you familiar with a guy by the name of Curtis?
5: Unfortunately, I am. Yeah.
3: Oh,
1: unfortunately.
4: Oh, so you happier than you was when

0: than you was with Curtis now?
1: Oh, definitely.
0: Okay.
2: Mm-hmm. Oh, okay. Wow.
3: Okay.
1: I haven't thought about Curtis in a long time.
0: Ooh, you haven't? Talk about him.
1: Yeah, what is this about?
2: All right, so how long has it been since you and Curtis had any contact with one another?
1: Oh, it's been years. I have a whole fiance. I'm about to get married.
2: Oh, well, congratulations on that.
1: Thank you. Mm-hmm.
2: Jock's trying to help you out, though,
0: yes.
2: This morning.
1: Help me out, okay.
3: Man, basically, that young man said that he let you get away. He was going through a phase in his life. He's better now. He's ready to take on the responsibilities that was meant for him, provided by God. And he said that you are a provision from God, and here we are.
0: Yeah. He wants you to call your wedding off and get back with him.
2: This is
1: shorty. Oh, well, yeah, that's not
2: going to
1: happen.
2: Oh.
3: Well, he's on the phone.
0: Curtis.
4: I'm here, Melody. If you could just give me 2 minutes to talk to you, because there's no way the lack of my absence for 3 years can cover what we already done had. No way he done learned you in 3 years how to know you for your whole life. Mm-hmm. So in my honest opinion, I do understand you finding something else, you know, due to what I did do. But I know that's just something you just doing. I know your heart, your mind, and... Mm. Once I get around you, your body will be close to me.
2: So why should she take you back, though? Because that's what I'm trying to understand.
4: Because I am a completely different person. Everybody make mistakes. Everybody deserve a second chance. And me, personally, I think love is something worth taking a chance on.
1: Mm. Well, Curtis, I do hope that you're a different person, but it's been so long. Like, this is crazy that you call me right now. I don't need distractions.
4: Okay, how about this? Just try me out. Let's do lunch tomorrow.
3: Try you out.
1: Your voice right now is triggering.
2: Curtis has literally said nothing to impress me in this phone. Like, is she the love of your life? Like, bro, you hold it back. This show 2 minute shot.
4: I'm not holding back. I'm already taking a chance out of my comfort zone, even calling the radio station in the first place. If she know me, I know you guys don't know me, but this is a big step for me. Yeah. I do understand it is a tricky situation. I just hope that the love that we did have can definitely rekindle.
1: And I did really love you, but you hurt me so bad. Like, I cannot sit here and... stop my wedding.
4: I do understand that the moments we had was some bad times we went through, but you're definitely the love of my life. There's no other person I would want to be with. There's no other person that give me the feeling you give me. The moment that I scrolled and seen that you might not be in my life no more, I ain't not took a day to not think about you since then.
3: So what is it going to be? Because, man...
1: I will say I did love you so much, and I can't believe that you did that. I've never had a connection like the ones that we had since. And I know this is crazy, but I think I'll give you a chance.
3: What?
0: Wow.
4: Yes. Oh, thank you so much. I promise you won't regret it. I promise.
0: We gonna see.
2: I promise you will.
0: Well, damn. He don't even sound like he'll have a wedding planner.
3: who giving him the money?
0: You.
2: You.
3: On behalf of Young Jock in the Streets, more than take up. We about to y'all up.
0: Get to him.
3: With $100, man, wow.
0: They going to go to the courthouse.
3: Hey,
0: you.
3: I don't want nobody coming around here trying to do nothing though, because we help y'all put it together. We had nothing to do with it, all right? So our listeners, call us up, 1-844-986-4562. We want to hear your thoughts on this day dilemma. Jesus Christ.
0: Wow.
3: Young Jock in the Streets, more than take up.
5: That was the date dilemma with Young Jock in the Streets Morning Takeover.
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5: I'm News 12's Jeff Chaffin for Power 94 with the forecast from around our place here in the Tennessee Valley. A good-looking day with more sunshine back in the forecast. Temperatures getting close to 80. Overnight tonight, it'll be clearing out a little bit. Lows in the lower and middle 50s. And for tomorrow, sunshine returning. Highs slightly cooler, right around 76. News 12 and Power 94. This is the place for local weather.
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1: Yeah.
0: Came about to know it, ain't see it. All that other shit dropping, you can keep it. You know, baby, make the bad bitch. 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
1: Okay.
0: 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Hands up in the M, playing defense.
1: Yeah.
0: A couple years straight, nigga. Thought that was it. Ain't no fool. Wait, no, I brought back a hit. I had took her with me. We both spent a little time. She got hers, I got mine. Then I brought back his beauty. If nigga blame me, I brought back a chain and some money, a purse. I just brought back some dude. Cut a hoe off, I was feeling it.
1: Yep.
0: Taking back.

0: Real Niggas, the remix, nigga. Let's do it.
1: Your man Nick Cannon, you know we stay wildin' out every day. We listen to the best damn morning show. You know what it is. Gotta stay tapped in to the number one morning show in the city. It's Young Jock in the Streets Morning Takeover.
0: Hey man, we back at it, boy. I tell you, I'm gonna just put it out here. It's possibly the funnest job I've ever had in my entire life because we really get to sit back and talk people off the ledge.
1: Yes,
0: Day Dilemma is definitely crazy. All right, so we're talking about Curtis this morning. He's calling because the love of his life, Melanie, is about to jump the broom. She's about to get married. He wants to stop the wedding because he wants her back.
2: Whoa.
0: He says, I am absolutely the perfect fit for her in every department. He said, he want to give it a last try. Melanie got on the phone and said that she hasn't thought about Chris in a long time. She's like, hey, man, I ain't thinking about his. And at first, Melanie was pushing back. But y'all, if y'all was listening, you know, she started to admit that she missed him. And here it is. This woman has a ring on her finger. She's about to, you know, make that next step in her life. You know. And she decided that she would meet with him.
3: Wow. It's a bad move, y'all. I'm telling you. Yes, because I'm telling you, you're never supposed to go back. You find out why you left. And I remember I went back. Mm-hmm. And when I went back, she had the same old shawty. Ain't nothing changed.
0: You wasn't no better.
3: I was still going through phones. I was still doing all that I wasn't supposed to been doing.
0: Okay. So you think she made a bad decision?
3: Yes, yeah, she's supposed to point forward.
0: Now let me ask you a question.
3: Yes, sir.
0: If she's at the point where she's about to jump the broom,
3: uh-huh.
0: And this is supposed to be the love of her life. She's ready to make this committed move, right?
3: Yes.
0: And this past situation could come up, and within moments, on the phone, in front of whoever's listening, and us, she decides to give this man another opportunity. She's not ready to be married. This might be the better move for her, because if she can be persuaded that easily by a phone call in front of strangers, she's not ready to move forward. So it probably was the best move for her. Hey, man, Young Jock in the Streets Morning Takeover. What's your thoughts on this day dilemma?
4: I don't know, Jock. I probably would have did the same thing if my high school sweetheart called me. I love my ex. Bye, filler.
0: That's crazy. You said you probably would have did the same thing.
4: I don't know, she engaged in all
0: that. Somebody that messed up, listen, you talking about somebody that messed up, messed you over, which I'm sure once you go through something traumatic like that, you change as a person, you evolve to a better person, you meet a better man who's willing to take it all the way and do what you
5: want. The right thing.
4: People change. If that's the love of your life, that's the love of your life. We can't help who we love.
0: Young Jock in the Streets Morning Takeover. Talk about this day dilemma.
6: You know what? Good morning, first of all.
0: Good morning.
6: But my thing over there, this girl is already set. Figuring to go down the aisle. I don't know why that boy called and interrupts her. Once a cheater, always a cheater. I don't understand what he got going on. He wasn't for sure. Like he always say, he coming out of his comfort zone and everything. Leave that woman alone. Leave her alone. She is happy. What she got, you messed up. It's been 3 years. You don't think you can come around all of a sudden when you find out she getting married. No. What was the reason you cheated on her to begin with? Because look like to me, nothing was working to begin with.
7: Curtis put it all out on the table and she ate really good. She ate it up like it wasn't nobody.

0: after E. Yo, that was absolutely wild. I hope the fiance hears this and cuts that shit off, because he probably don't even deserve it. Man, how you gonna go back to the same? It was not convincing at all. That is a tomato foul.
1: Boy, if it was a day for $100, today is the day. I did not think that he was gonna even consider. And she messed around and accepted. Oh, look at him. There is a God in heaven. There's definitely a God in heaven.
2: Oh, my God. My blood is boiling. I cannot believe what I just heard. That's why women, we are looked at as just being so stupid. You're going to give up 3 years for a new guy that you're getting ready to marry to go back to one who cheated on you and broke your heart? Man, I hope that girl get her heart broke again.
3: Oh, don't worry. We got more. Plenty.

0: get in between.
1: Good morning, it's your girl Tiny. Every day we listen to the best damn morning show. Gotta stay tapped in to the number one morning show in the city. It's Young Jock and the Streets Morning Takeover.
2: That's right, that's right. You know what it is, your favorite cousins. We about to get up out of here, man. Look, I want to take the time to let it be known that today we touched on some topics that definitely moved the needle. We definitely spoke about mental health. It's a real thing, man. You know, I think some of us, we have a lot of questions, but not enough action.
3: Yes.
2: You know, he got a lot of questions, but not enough action to get the answers. You know what I'm saying? I think we should be more activated.
3: Proactive.
2: Yeah, be a lot more activated, but more proactive to get, you know, better results and find out your status and your health. You know what I mean?
3: Yes.
2: Also, man, date dilemma. Yo, man, I'm going to say this. You know what, y'all? Some of y'all, I know y'all think it's funny and cute sometimes when y'all just be treating people.

0: people any kind of way. Hey, man, you just heard me talk about mental health. People crazy out here, Shawty.
1: For real.
0: Today, this young man got on the phone with us and told us that he wanted to go crash the wedding from the girl he dated 3 years back. Cheated on her. Now, you want to come back into her life. And she actually had the damn nerves to say, okay, I will go out on a date. Or to just sit down and hear you out. No, it shouldn't be none of that, baby. You engaged. You done moved on now. But I will say, guess what? It play out like that sometimes.
1: Stupid people belong together.
0: Nah, it ain't necessarily got to be stupid. Because like stupid. I told you. Because like, watch this now.
1: Stupid people belong together too.
0: I'm going to just move on from it, man. Hey, man. You know what? Shout it.
1: Yes, sir.
0: Today, we also have another spinning topic. We asked people to name a job you took in the past that was beneath you, but you needed the money. And what was the job you said you took?
1: I cut grass. Yep, walked all on top of it. I worked at the dog pound. As a trustee, I worked at the dog pound. I was shoveling boo-boo all morning. Them dogs in there looking so sad. I was like, man, I want to be out too.
0: You want to be free too.
1: I want to be free too.
0: I'm glad you made it out now.
1: Hallelujah. Never would have.
0: Hey, look here, man. We're going to make it to tomorrow. We're going to see tomorrow. And hopefully y'all that'll join us, man. Coming up on Wednesday, we got a lot to talk about, man. You know, I mean, Thursday. Coming up on Thursday.
1: Yes, sir.
0: Coming up on Thursday. I'm trying to get out of here. All right. We love y'all. Keep it locked. More with Young Jock in the Streets Morning Takeover.
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2: I'm News 12's Jeff Chaffin for Power 94 with the forecast from around our place here in the Tennessee Valley. A good-looking day with more sunshine back in the forecast. Temperatures getting close to 80. Overnight tonight, it'll be clearing out a little bit. Lows in the lower and middle 50s. And for tomorrow, sunshine returning. Highs slightly cooler, right around 76. 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This is the place for local weather.
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0: What's up, what's up? 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
1: Ring, ring, oh, okay. Oh, oh, okay. Oh, who the f is you? Who the f is you? Who the f is you? Who the f is you?

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Moving calmer than the Buddha ducking funeral parlors. First the hooting, hollering, and then the shooting starter.

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0: Miss Shanika.
2: Black people want culture so bad.
0: So bad. We've been just searching for it. We be making it up. 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
2: Same thing I do every day.
0: What?
2: Not my holiday.
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2: I sure don't.
0: You ain't drinking no tequila for Cinco de Mayo?
2: Yeah, but I would drink it on a regular Tuesday.
0: All right. So what you drink with your tequila, man?
1: Chicks. Badass women.
0: Chicks.
1: Smart chicks. Wait.
0: What we gonna do?
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0: Chattanooga, what it do, baby? 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
8: I'm News 12's Jeff Chaffin for Power 94 with the forecast from around our place here in the Tennessee Valley. A good-looking day with more sunshine back in the forecast. Temperatures getting close to 80. Overnight tonight, it'll be clearing out a little bit. Lows in the lower and middle 50s. And for tomorrow, sunshine returning. Highs slightly cooler, right around 76. News 12 and Power 94. This is the place for local weather.
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That's how you feel? 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

That's how I feel, right? 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

0: 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Yeah. Power
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8: I'm News 12's Jeff Chaffin for Power 94 with the forecast from around our place here in the Tennessee Valley. A good-looking day with more sunshine back in the forecast. Temperatures getting close to 80. Overnight tonight, it'll be clearing out a little bit. Lows in the lower and middle 50s. And for tomorrow, sunshine returning. Highs slightly cooler, right around 76. News 12 and Power 94. This is the place for local weather.
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0: Pavin 84 WJTT. I asked you to come here. Hanging out with you in the midday on this. What is it? It's Hump Day Wednesday. Oh, God. Finally, that means we are halfway through the work week. And I know you probably was like, now, Ash, where was you at earlier this morning? Well, I'll let you know a little bit about my business. I'll tell you where I was hanging out early with some cool elementary school kids. So I'll tell you about that coming up at 1:20. On the way, though, I got Taffy with Pluto, got some DJ Khaled, got French Montana with Unforgettable. And if you got a request, you know you can hit me up, right? 423-612-WJTT.
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1: Broski. You know what I'm saying? 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You know what I'm saying?
2: We the best music. 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Another anthem upon the
1: name. 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
5: I'm News 12's Jeff Chaffin for Power 94 with the forecast from around our place here in the Tennessee Valley. A good looking day with more sunshine back in the forecast. Temperatures getting close to 80. Overnight tonight, it'll be clearing out a little bit. Lows in the lower and middle 50s. And for tomorrow, sunshine returning. Highs slightly cooler, right around 76. News 12 and Power 94. This is the place for local weather.
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0: 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Need you to spell it out for me. You know what, Stacia, for hip hop and R&B, Pepper 94 at WJTT. Nicole, I hate not doing the midday. Now, don't forget, okay, graduation season is officially here. 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
1: Broski, you know what I'm saying? You got Wham, you got Billy in this, you know what I'm saying?
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0: 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Here's another hip hop and R&B banger. Power 94, WJTT.
1: She ain't even all that. Like, ain't even like that. Ain't no mama white.

0: Lana Glorilla right here. You know what station for hip hop and R&B? 794 WJCT. Glorilla up here throwing shots at her sister, brother, whatever, pal. But anyways, Ash Nicole here, wrapping it up for me on this hump day Wednesday. Now, of course, I'll be back tomorrow to hang out with you. I don't have to go to any elementary schools tomorrow, but I did have a good time when I was out at the career fair earlier today. But of course, coming up is the traffic jam. You know they're going to take you home, and make sure that you have a good time getting to the crib too. As always though, you know I love you. Be safe out here in these streets, and I will talk to you later.
1: New hip hop. Oh,
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594 WJTT. It's your girl, Zion of K, here. Tune into Big Tool and Zion of K in the afternoon on this Wednesday, my favorite day of the week. We got some good stuff coming up, not before birthdays and national days, but of course, we're going to jump back into this music. Before we get into all of that, here is Tobias Tate with Blessings on your number one people station. 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
1: And it's your girl Zionim K.
0: It's Tula and Zion in the afternoon.
1: On this Wednesday.
0: Your favorite day of the week. And it's a little bit more special today, I think.
1: Yes, y'all, because I have a guest in the studio.
0: Mm-hmm.
1: My little baby is here.
0: Making her debut.
1: Yes, yes, yes. No, I was joking. I was like, you might be another journalist in the family. We'll have to see.
0: Mm-hmm.
1: But of course, it is Wednesday, May 13th. We got birthdays and national days. Tula, what are they?
0: All right, celebrating birthdays today. Stevie Wonder is 76. Dennis Rodman, 65. Robert Pattinson is 40. Mm-hmm. Jackson Dart, the NFL QB, is 23. Stephen Colbert is 62. Darius Rucker is 60. Pusha T is 49.
1: Yes.
0: And bodybuilder Ronnie Coleman is 62.
1: Mm-hmm.
0: National days, it is frog jumping day.
1: Like the game?
0: Yeah.
1: Okay.
0: No. It was a game. Like at county fairs and stuff, they would actually have contests on whose frog could jump the furthest.
1: That is crazy.
0: There wasn't video games back then.
1: Looked at Tula. Like, that's crazy.
0: There wasn't video. They didn't have Roblox and Fortnite, so they had to go catch a frog and make it jump against their friend's frog.
1: Mm.
0: It's Apple Pie Day.
1: Mm-hmm.
0: National Receptionist Day. Shout out to the receptionist. Third shift workers today. Hey, we appreciate those third shift workers.
1: Yes.
0: One thing I do miss third shift or like late night is the ability to go to Walmart in the middle of the night when nobody's up and you could just have the whole store to yourself. I would like go down. Yeah, it was fun. National Crouton Day.
1: I love me some croutons.
0: Fruit Cocktail Day.
1: Mm-hmm.
0: Like, you
1: mm-hmm.
0: know, the canned stuff.
1: Yes.
0: Yeah, that one.
1: I like that. Don't sleep on canned fruit now.
0: Yeah, I'm just saying. Children of Fallen. You know my favorite part is, like, you know, it had that whole thing and there'd be, like, one cherry in there.
1: Yes.
0: Children of Fallen Patriots Day.
1: Oh, okay.
0: Yeah, sadly. Mm-hmm. And then it's also Juvenile at the Signal Day. Yeah, he's at the Signal tonight.
1: Oh, you know what I thought you meant, like, juveniles, like young children
0: juvie.
1: Yes, Mr. 400 Degrees. Are you going?
0: He's going to be at the Signal, huh? Yeah, I'm going.
1: Are you doing the outfit thing that we talked about?
0: Yeah, I'm doing. I'm throwing back in. I'm having an extra big shirt, extra big pants. I was trying to debate whether I go. I just got my haircut, but I might do. You know how he used to wrap his shirt around his head?
1: Yes.
0: So I might do that.
1: Tilly, you got to take a picture.
0: Might do that. But I am going, like, I'm going back, like, 400 degrees.
1: Okay.
0: Even though he's got a new album, this is the Bowling Point album release. And I know, I've listened to that. And it does have a lot of the feel of his original stuff. So I am happy about that. But I'm still going to,
1: Do you remember where you were or what you were doing when that album dropped?
0: Yeah, I remember. Yeah, it was huge. So it was, especially, like, going to the club back then.
1: Uh-huh.
0: Oh, man. It was so much fun.
1: Man.
0: That's back when they would dance.
1: I know. Right now,
0: I don't know if they
1: too cool for school.
0: I'm lying. I don't know. I think now they don't really dance. Mm-mm. Like the ladies, they just hold their pocketbooks in one hand and they're drinking the other, and they go, "Hey!"
1: There's no point.
0: And they
1: point.
0: Lean back and forth like this. Yeah.
1: There's no point, especially if you pay to get in. Like, let's have fun.
0: No, I can't wait to hear 99 to 2000, and then the beat drop.
1: Man, hey, you guys, is it sold out yet? Because I was about.
0: No, it's not. But it's gonna be there. It's gonna be there. It's I think it might the mezzanine part, like where I got, like where you sit, that might be. Mm-hmm. I think last check, but the overall general admission is not. So you want to go ahead and get that because it will sell out.
1: Yes, and do it online because when you get to the door, you might not be able to get any tickets.
0: Yeah. So do it now. Do it and do it now.
1: All right.

0: That's the birthdays, national days coming up in a few minutes. We got more detail about the summer giveaway, so keep it locked. It's your boy Big Tula.
1: And it's your girl Zyna K.
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Let's get the party started. 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That's when I knew that your heart was scarring. 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

0: 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It's the homie Big Tula.
1: And it's your girl, Zynab K.
0: It's Tula and Tiny Afternoon.
1: Man, oh man, Tula, there are a lot of cool places popping up across the city. Speaking of cool places, one is Torrick Hyatt, this restaurant.
0: Mm-hmm.
1: Tell the people more about it.
0: All right. So I think was it a week ago today?
1: Yes.
0: Yeah. We got to go try it out. They had a soft opening. They're now open for business now. So if you want to check them out, they're right across from Warehouse Road. They're in the old building. It used to be Saki Sui. So you want to go try them out there. They have, you know, they come from a great line. They're a great group. Mm-hmm. They have Toto. They have Zaya.
1: Rodizio.
0: They have Rodizio at Helena the Place. And this is their newest offering. And it's kind of, it's Asian inspired, but they like really want to like focus on the hand rolls, which were delicious.
1: Oh my
0: so
1: gosh.
0: You described it as like a sushi taco is what you said.
1: It's really good though. I'm not going to lie. Very tasty, very soft. They have the seaweed wraps.
0: Mm-hmm.
1: It was my favorite part.
0: They were delicious. I've been thinking about that a lot. And then like ever since I was like, oh, I can't wait to go try it again. And then they want to be known for the part where they cook on the grill. They have the open grill.
1: As soon as
0: you walk in, you smell it, and you can the sweet and savory smell of the marinated meat being grilled, and it smells great.
1: Chicken,
0: they have great drinks, all kinds of offerings. I think there was like 7 or 8 different sections of things you could order from, and we got to try a lot of it. The soft shell crab was good. The ramen that I had, the tonkatsu, which is the pork based ramen, that was delicious. Everything. There's all kinds of stuff outside your box stuff, like the wasabi mashed potatoes.
1: Which is different. The stuff is really different.
0: The cornbread that they had. Like, there's a lot of different things that they offer. And everything that we tried, I liked. I liked everything we had. I definitely think it's a cool vibe. It's right. That, like, when we walked out, like, the sun was setting. It was a beautiful view. You could see Lookout Mountain in the distance with the sky. It felt great outside. And they have, you know, some great food. So that's a great date night. They actually do parties up to 40, I was reading. And they got it. And it's not expensive. Like, they have things that different. Like, some of the things were as low as $3 and they go up.
1: I was about to say, I describe it as you get that fine dining Asian cuisine, but a la carte prices.
0: So it's kind of like tapas, I guess you say, like, where it's like everything's like small, but like order, but you can order as many as you want.
1: Money's worth, for sure. Yeah, you'll get your money's worth.
0: Definitely was good, and I recommend, and it is open now.
1: What side of town, even though it's downtown, is that like a specific downtown part of downtown?
0: Well, it's right across from Warehouse Road, so it's off, right there off of Market. So it's like close to the university, right across from Warehouse Road. See, I don't know if you're familiar with it. Have you ever been in Warehouse Road?
1: No.
0: See, when I first moved here, there was a time.

0: Tommy Hilfiger in there. It was like a Polo outlet. Mm-hmm. It was like outlet stores, and I worked there. That was the first place I worked when I moved.
1: That's where Honey Seed is. Yeah.
0: Yes. Honey
1: okay.
0: Seed's
1: so
0: in
1: yeah,
0: there.
1: I know. I know where
0: Goodman
1: it is.
0: Goodman Coffee's in okay. there. It's
1: you
0: very
1: guys,
0: nice.
1: Go
0: smells
1: ahead
0: like
1: and
0: wood.
1: Try it out. It's really, really, really, really good.
0: Mm-hmm.
1: And then in addition to, well, you could find that on.
0: Yeah, that and more places. Like it's on our dining guide.
1: Yes.
0: We partnered up with the Chattanooga Pulse, and they offering all of the businesses that are in our area.
1: Mm-hmm,
0: great
1: mm-hmm,
0: dining,
1: mm-hmm.
0: great place to go check out local stuff as well yep. as national brands. So if you want to find something, think outside the box, go to the Chattanooga Pulse, let them do all the work for you.
1: Mm-hmm.
0: Find something you can go try this weekend. And you know, we got graduations, great place to find graduation dinners.
1: Them.
0: And then shout out to all the graduations
1: and
0: going on, all the graduates.
1: In
0: wishing you all good luck.
1: In addition to that, you want to celebrate or adults want to get mm-hmm. out and do something. The Chattanooga Zoo has an adult-only after-hours mm-hmm. event going on this weekend, May 16th. You can find more information about that on our website, power94.com.
0: All right, keep it right here. It's your boy, Big Tula.
1: And it's your girl, Zion K.
0: Tula and Zion, the afternoon, Power 94. Power 94 WJTT. It's the homie Big Tula. You have entered the chat right now. Your media group, you're here with Tula, and I have Captain Vincent with me today from the Chattanooga Fire Department. Power 94 WJTT. This is Big Tula, and I'm here with Robin. How you doing, man?
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3: 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It's Keith Landecker, Operations Manager at Brewer Media and Power 94. And we'd like to take this time out to say something very special to a very special person. On behalf of our entire staff and our General Manager, Kira Headley, we'd like to take this time out to thank a very special person, Jeremiah Tula. Y'all know him as Big Tula. 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Now, Tula is getting ready to take on a whole new chapter in his life, a whole new endeavor, and we want to wish him nothing but the best. We thank him for everything that he has done here at Brewer Media, and we thank him for everything he has done with Power 94. So, Tula, from the entire staff, from our general manager, Kira Headley, we'd like to take this time to say thank you. Thank you. And we sure do appreciate you, and we will always be rooting for you. Big Tula. Yeah, man, do your thing. And like I said, you'll always be family to us here at Brewer Media and Power 94.
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Yeah.

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1: And it's your girl, Zion K.
0: It's Tula and Zion Afternoon.
1: All right, you guys looking ahead to that 4 o'clock hour. Look, time is waiting for nobody. It's running. Mm-hmm. Oh my gosh. But yeah, we got entertainment news coming up. We're also going to get a look at these roads, helping you with your commute home with the Chattanooga Traffic Network.
0: Yeah, but then 4:35, Nick with the stats has to end the chat. Sports Minute, so keep it right here. It's your boy, Big Tula.
1: And it's your girl, Zion K.
0: It's Tula and Zion in the Afternoon. 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

Computer style of the unibrowed unibomber, who maneuvered through the drama with the suit of armor. 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
1: Aw, man, it's going down tonight over at the Signal because they got Juvenile coming.
0: Yep. We're going to take it all the way back, too. All the way back to the 99-2000.
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0: We'll do, if you're heading out there.
1: And make sure that if you haven't got your tickets already, you go on their website right now and get your tickets, because ain't no guarantee that you're going to be able to get in if you get them at the door.
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0: Don't be outside looking in. 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
0: 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And to get you there safe, we're going to let the Chattanooga Traffic Network get you there. So keep it locked right here. It's your boy, Big Tula.
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3: Earliest look outside shows congestion 24 eastbound Westside Drive to Moxon Bend, as well as 24 westbound Moxon Bend to Westside Drive. Keep an eye for delays in both directions on your afternoon commute. Otherwise, right now, I-59 looks good. 75 north and southbound also moving smoothly, as is Highway 153 north and southbound. In the Chattanooga Traffic Center, I'm Nick Hughes.
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1: Our latest look outside shows congestion 24 eastbound Westside Drive to Mox and Bend, as well as 24 westbound Mox and Bend to Westside Drive. Keep an eye for delays in both directions on your afternoon commute. Otherwise, right now, I-59 looks good. 75 north and southbound also moving smoothly, as is Highway 153 north and southbound. In the Chattanooga Traffic Center, I'm Nick Hughes.
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0: Yeah, coming up, we got that No Cap recap as well as more details on our giveaways. So keep it right here. 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
3: Our latest look outside shows congestion 24 eastbound Westside Drive to Mox and Bend, as well as 24 westbound Mox and Bend to Westside Drive. Keep an eye for delays in both directions on your afternoon commute. Otherwise, right now, afternoon looks good. 75 north and southbound also moving smoothly, as is Highway 153 north and southbound. In the Chattanooga Traffic Center, I'm Nick Hughes.
2: This has been your Power 94 traffic update from the Tennessee American Water Traffic Center.
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all this motion I'm having. He cool, I ain't gon' lie. When we link up, we have us a time. Put on that for me, make it fly. Bitch says he up, you know how I ride. His bitch says he me up, you know how I roll. Conceited as I get all the I change up my like I change my clothes. 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
1: Man, it is that time of year again. Y'all, is graduation season.
0: Yeah, that's right. You know what we do? 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
1: Yes, yes, yes. You heard the man. 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
3: Our latest look outside shows congestion 24 eastbound West Side Drive to Mox and Bend, as well as 24 westbound Mox and Bend to West Side Drive. Keep an eye for delays in both directions on your afternoon commute. Otherwise, right now, I-59 looks good. 75 north and southbound also moving smoothly, as is Highway 153 north and southbound. In the Chattanooga Traffic Center, I'm Nick Hughes.
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2: I'm News 12's Jeff Chaffin for Power 94 with the forecast from around our place here in the Tennessee Valley. A good-looking day with more sunshine back in the forecast. Temperature is getting close to 80. Overnight tonight, it'll be clearing out a little bit. Lows in the lower and middle 50s. And for tomorrow, sunshine returning. Highs slightly cooler, right around 76. News 12 and Power 94. This is the place for local weather.
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1: And it's time for that No Cap Recap. Today, Wednesday, May 13th. Tula, start us off.
0: All right, celebrate birthdays today. We got Stevie Wonder turning 76. We also have Pusher T turning 49. Dennis Rodman turning 65. Robert Patterson turning 40. Jackson Dart, the NFL quarterback, turning 23. Stephen Colbert, 62. Darius Rucker, 60. And Ronnie Coleman, the weightlifter, is 62. National days, it is Frog Jumping Day, Apple Pie Day, Receptionist Day, Third Shift Workers Day, Crouton Day, Fruit Cocktail Day, and Children of Fallen Patriots Day.
1: On the entertainment side, we got Cardi B and Stephon Diggs. It appears they may be back together, but not without issues. They were just seen arguing, but prior to that, they were all hugged up on Mother's Day. So we are going to wish them the best this time around. Next up, we got Little TJ sharing more details on his beef with Offset. Says it's related to debt. Offset apparently owes him about $10,000. He wasn't mad initially, but after Offset seemed to be avoiding him, then made it rain at the club, Lil TJ was not feeling it. Despite the shooting and the debt situation, when asked if they could be cool, Lil TJ says, heck yeah. We're gonna see how that turns out, though. And then we also have Chris Brown's album receiving backlash. Some people say he makes the same songs over and over again. He's also expected to sell 70,000 units. That's pretty low for an artist like him, especially when he sells out arenas. But we're still waiting for those official numbers. They should come out by the end of the week. And I'm not gonna say this is his best album thus far, but it's not bad. If you haven't listened to it, go ahead and give it an ear. It's out now on every streaming platform. But of course, in addition to that, we're gonna keep listening to Isaiah Rashad. It's been

0: 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Run up those numbers. Yep, it's everywhere.
1: Yep, yep. Do that. And don't forget, it's going down tonight at the Signal. Juvenile is in the city. Shout out the homie. Go get those tickets and join us there. Doors open at 7. Show starts at 8. It's your boy, Big Tula.
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13: Ring, ring. What the f*** is that? 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

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First the hooting, hollering, and then the shooting startup. 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

surreal. 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
1: 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But up next is
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0: 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It's the homie Big Tula. 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
0: 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This is Big Tula, and I'm here with Robin. How you doing, man?
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4: 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On behalf of our entire staff and our General Manager, Kira Headley, we'd like to take this time out to thank a very special person, Jeremiah Tula. Y'all know him as Big Tula. Tula has been with our company for over 20-something years, and he's been instrumental in helping Power 94 become what it is today. Now, Tula's getting ready to take on a whole new chapter in his life, a whole new endeavor, and we want to wish him nothing but the best. We thank him for everything that he has done here at Brewer Media, and we thank him for everything he has done with Power 94. So, Tula, from the entire staff, from our general manager, Kira Headley, we'd like to take this time to say thank you, and we sure do appreciate you. And we will always be rooting for you. Big Tula. Yeah, man, do your thing. And like I said, you'll always be family to us here at Brewer Media and Power 94.
5: 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In 1976, founder Chip

0: 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The other helped him start a family. 50 years later, Tire Discounters is still owned by Chip's family, living by the golden rule, which means the Witt family treats you like you want to be treated, like family, but without all the bickering, of course.
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0: 94WJTT. 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It's Meek and your speaker. 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You know we finna get litty in the city. I got the hottest hip-hop and R&B on the way. 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
2: I'm News 12's Chef Chapin for Power 94 with the forecast from around our place here in the Tennessee Valley. A good-looking day with more sunshine back in the forecast. Temperatures getting close to 80. Overnight tonight, it'll be clearing out a little bit. Lows in the lower and middle 50s. And for tomorrow, sunshine returning. Highs slightly cooler, right around 76. News 12 and Power 94. This is the place for local weather.
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can't fuck no. 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

0: 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We're just minutes away from 8 o'clock. 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